0: Radio 8.
1: Plus de hits.
0: Plus de hits.
1: Radio 8.
2: You played it cool and I played it dumb. Don't you think I'm a little too young to be messed with like that?

timing. Cause you were on my mind, I hope that you don't mind it. You know that I want you, you know that I want you.